we still recovering from our 4th of July celebrations, getting ready for another work week, or are we actually preparing for round 2 or 3 of the 4th of July celebrations? It is America's 250th birthday. I mean, we've got to do it big, right? Here's Kenny Chesney. It's I Go Back.

0: Taste of Country Weekend. It's time for a double down. We do this every hour because, you know, sometimes one song from your favorite artist isn't enough. So we're doubling down on Eric Church. Here's Smoke, Little Smoke.
1: Turn the quiet up. Turn the noise down. Let this old world.

0: Well, of course, Eric Church was a part of Alan Jackson's final show last weekend. That is Springsteen, part of a double down from Eric on Taste of Country Weekend. We also brought you Smoke a Little Smoke. It's jazz. And that show was absolutely incredible. Bittersweet. You know, it was really cool to see everybody come together and sing Alan Jackson songs. It was great to see Alan on stage singing 25 songs, by the way. But also, it was bitter because we're not going to see him tour anymore or do any live shows that we know of, which is sad. But don't rule out music from Alan. In fact, he gave us a cover of a song just last week, which is great. But in the past, he's talked about wanting to continue to make music. And this condition, this disease that he's battling, it affects the nerves in like his hands and his feet, making it hard for him to move around and get on stage and perform. But he can still sing, right? So he was on his daughter Maddie's podcast back in 2023 talking about this. And he said he's always scribbling down ideas. He's always coming up with melodies and stuff like that in his head. So don't be surprised if there's still new music from Alan coming our way. More Taste of Country Weekend is next on New Country KS93.
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17: Here's your forecast from Watertown Radio and GoWatertown.net. Lows dip down to about 67 tonight under clear skies, southeast winds 5 to 10 miles an hour. Mainly sunny skies tomorrow, high temperatures reach up to 90. Mainly cloudy tomorrow night, chance of thunderstorms, lows level off around 70. I'm meteorologist Derek Height on Watertown Radio, currently 84.
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Well, it's Taste of Country weekend. Thanks for spending your long holiday weekend with us. If we could just get one more day off, right? George Burgess here with Luke Bryan. It's Ride, Ride, Ride.

I've got new country for you in less than 8 minutes in our song spotlight. You're not going to want to miss out on that. It's from Kevin Powers. Thanks for making us a part of your long holiday weekend. I got Morgan Wallen on now. It's Thinking About Me.

Hey, it's Jess and the Taste of Country crew. It's time for our song spotlight. This happens every single hour. I'd like to bring you something new, something you should be paying attention to. This is Kevin Powers alongside Shaboozey. The song is called Move On. You're going to love it.

0: good, right? That's New Country from Kevin Powers with Shaboozy. The song is called Move On. Tell me what you think about that one on our Taste of Country app. We've got it in our song spotlight for you this hour. Right now, I'm turning things over to Evan, who's telling us what's coming up on Taste of Country Nights this week.
1: 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I hope you're having a great 4th of July weekend. Me, I'm manning the grill, making that chicken. 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We'll be talking about his number one song, Hate How You Look, that's going big on the radio right now. It's Taste of Country Nights, always hanging out with your favorite country music superstars and playing their music on the second shift. 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

It's Taste of Country Weekend. You know, I have a feeling this song might be a number one hit on the Billboard Hot 100 Songs chart, making it a number one crossover hit. It's at number 9 on that list right now. It's Ella Langley and Morgan Wallen, I Can't Love You Anymore, on Taste of Country Weekend.

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We got winners, we got losers, chain smokers and boozers, and we got yuppies, we got bikers, and we got

I mean, Toby Keith on 4th of July weekend just feels right. But the fact that he's not here to celebrate 250 years of America just feels wrong. It's Taste of Country weekend. Here's Luke Combs, Sleepless in a Hotel Room. I can hear

Well, it turns out Luke Combs is a favorite in the World Cup. That's a double down of Luke Combs. We did Sleepless in a Hotel Room and brought you another one from Luke called Be By You right there. It's Jazz and the Taste of Country crew. We call that a double down. We know that country music is really becoming a favorite among fans and even visitors to America from other countries as the World Cup has been going on. But when it comes to the U.S. team, well, the coaching staff loves country music, specifically the head coach of the U.S. men's team. He said he loves Luke Combs, he loves Ella Langley, and he loves Lainey Wilson. And the coaching staff will get together and listen to country music the night before a match, which I just absolutely love. I mean, this just goes to show you the mass appeal of country music, not just in the United States and not just winning over these visitors that are in our country, but also we've got a coach, the head coach of our U.S. team. He's from Argentina. And when he was talking about his love for country music, he was doing an interview and he was not speaking English. Yes, there is global appeal to country music. In other words, the country music gospel is being spread among the nations. You're back with more Taste of Country Weekend next on New Country KS93.

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12: Here's your forecast from Watertown Radio and GoWatertown.net. Lows dip down to about 67 tonight under clear skies, southeast winds 5 to 10 miles an hour. Mainly sunny skies tomorrow, high temperatures reach up to 90. Mainly cloudy tomorrow night, chance of thunderstorms, lowest level off around 70. I'm meteorologist Derek Kite on Watertown Radio. Right now, it's 82 degrees.
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Well, is tonight another round of celebrations for 4th of July? How great was it that 4th of July was on a Saturday this year? Which means we had Friday to celebrate, Saturday to celebrate, and we can keep celebrating tonight. Luke Bryan here now, Country and She Knows It.

0: Don't go anywhere. It's Taste of Country Weekend. And coming up in less than 8 minutes, New Country will be here for you in our song spotlight. It's actually New Country from Hudson Westbrook. Morgan Wallen is here now. It's More Than My Hometown on Taste of Country Weekend.
1: Girl,

It's Taste of Country Weekend. You know, Hudson Westbrook is one of those artists that I feel like he's going to wake up one morning and be like the biggest thing in country music. Like, he's already making a name for himself, but I feel like he's going to have an Ella Langley moment soon. Here's Painted You Pretty on Taste of Country Weekend.

0: It's Hudson Westbrook, Painted You Pretty. It's in our song spotlight on Taste of Country Weekend. And I would love to know what you think about that one on our Taste of Country app. Just open up that app and tap the message us button and let me know. Also, I'm curious what you're thinking about Shania Twain. You know, she's got a new album that's coming out this summer. It's called Little Miss Twain. And Shania's gotten to the point in her career where she can basically just point and make something happen. Any childhood dream that she had, she can make come true, aside from, you know, just doing country music in general. So that's why she's got Tanya Tucker on the title track of this new album, Little Miss Twain. Now, what's special about this is obviously Shania, a big fan of Tanya Tucker, but in the song, she talks about how her mom always called her the next Shania Twain. This is something from her childhood. So she grew up loving Tanya Tucker. She grew up wanting to be the next Tanya Tucker, having that messaging put over her by her mom. Like, it's so poetic for her to have Tanya be on this song with her. You can take a listen to it on our Taste of Country app. That entire album, by the way, dedicated to Shania Twain's mom. Unfortunately, her mom passed away before she got to see any of Shania's success, but I have a feeling she would have loved this project. Back to more Taste of Country Weekend next on New Country KS93.
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I mean, I get why Kenny Chesney canceled his shows at the Sphere this weekend, because, you know, it's 4th of July weekend. But I gotta tell you, it would have been a pretty epic weekend at the Sphere with Kenny, right?

0: It's Kenny Chesney. It's Carry On. Before that, also Kenny Chesney, Summertime. It's a double down on Taste of Country Weekend. My name is Jess, and Kenny did cancel some shows at the Sphere in Las Vegas, but he canceled them like a long time ago. Recently, he was doing an interview talking about how there, it seems like more and more we're seeing artists cancel or postpone shows, or even just scrap entire tours, which I don't remember that happening very often back in the day. Now, I get it. Everybody's got their reasons. You know, it could be mental health. It could be weather. It could be scheduling. It could be a number of things. But Kenny in this interview was talking about how it's just not in his DNA to cancel shows, especially last minute. He said, you know, early on in his career, he was playing all of these dive bars and all of these small venues. And he said, it wasn't something that you did. You didn't leave these people hanging. So it's really just, it's just not a part of who he is as an artist. He's from the school of thought that you just power through. Back to more Taste of Country Weekend next on New Country KS93.
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13: Here's your forecast from Watertown Radio and GoWatertown.net. Lows level off around 67 tonight, under clear skies, southeasterly winds 8 to 15 miles an hour. High temperatures reach up to 90, tomorrow mainly clear skies. Chance for storms tomorrow night, lows dip down to about 70, mainly cloudy skies. I'm meteorologist Derek Hite on Watertown Radio. Currently, it's 79 degrees.
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I feel like this new album that we've gotten from Cody Johnson has gotten us to know Cody Johnson a little bit more. Banks of the Trinity, it's stellar. Have you listened? She told

Taste of Country Weekend. It's time once again for our song spotlight. We do this every hour. Put a song or an artist in the spotlight that you should be paying attention to. This is Brantley Gilbert. It's new country called Good Damn. You always said you hated me.

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Well, I certainly hope it's been a great 4th of July weekend for you. We are so thankful, so honored we've gotten to spend it with you. I mean, anytime we get to spend a holiday with you, it's a big deal. But this one in particular is extra special. This is the 250th birthday of America. This doesn't just happen every year. Luke Bryan is on now. It's Drunk on You.

Taste of Country Weekend in less than 8 minutes. I'm going to bring you New Country from Jacob Hackworth. I'm putting that in our song spotlight, so don't go anywhere. Luke Combs is on now. Beautiful Crazy.

0: Hey, do you have an artist you feel like they don't get enough recognition? Like they're so good, they just need their chance? Tell me about them on our Taste of Country app. I've got Jacob Hackworth in our song Spotlight right now. This is called What Took You So Long?
1: You'd

0: That's Jacob Hackworth, What Took You So Long. It's in our Song Spotlight on Taste of Country Weekend. My name is Jess, and you know, last weekend we said goodbye to Alan Jackson, at least as far as touring and live shows go. But we're still going to get a lot of Alan Jackson. I have a feeling that he's got music that's going to be coming our way, because I do think he's still getting into the studio, or at least, you know, writing down some ideas for songs. We also have his music festival. So you may recall this year, a brand new festival launched called the Alan Jackson 5 O'Clock Somewhere Fest. It happened June 12th and 13th in Florida with Ella Langley, Old Dominion, and Jimmy Buffett's band, the Coral Reefers Band. Pretty cool lineup. We are going to see that continue. We just found out this festival will be happening in 2027. We don't have official dates yet, but I'm pretty sure those are going to be coming soon. More Taste of Country Weekend is next on New Country KS93.
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0: I'm sure Megan Maroney remembers all the firsts in her career. You know, like the first tour, the first tour bus, the first sold-out tour. That is a double down of Meg on Taste of Country Weekend. We did 6 months later and brought you Beautiful Things. It's Janice and the Taste of Country crew. Well, we're seeing a first for Hannah Harper. You know, she won American Idol this year, and she's already made her Grand Ole Opry debut, and now she's out on the road opening for other artists, but also doing her own string cheese tour, and God love her. She's now the owner of her own tour bus. Now, the reason why she wanted to do this is because, well, she's a mom. She's got kids. She's got three young boys. She's got her husband. And, well, she's bringing all of them out on the road with her so the family can stay together. Now, she bought this bus and then got it kind of customized to fit the needs of her family with, like, a bedroom in the back, places for all the snacks and toys and the playpens, all that jazz. And she joked on social media she was doing, like, this tour of her tour bus. She said the bus drivers are dad, and the nanny is her mom. More Taste of Country Weekend is next on New Country KS93.
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11: Here's your forecast from Watertown Radio and GoWatertown.net. Lows dip down to about 67 tonight, under mainly clear skies, winds out of the southeast, 8 to 15 miles an hour. Mainly clear skies tomorrow. Highs level off around 90. Mainly cloudy skies expected tomorrow night. Chance of thunderstorms. Lows dip down to about 70. I'm meteorologist Derek Kite on Watertown Radio. Right now, 73.
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You know, I just have this sneaking suspicion we're going to get new country from Sam Hunt. At least before the year is up. It's Jess and the Taste of Country crew with new country now from John Morgan. This one's called Kid Myself.

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You know, with 4th of July weekend being here, I know the last thing you're thinking about is like back to school stuff, but when it's time to shop, we're helping out. 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

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It's Jackson Dean with new country called Make a Liar in our song Spotlight. I ain't

0: Jackson Dean with new country called Make a Liar. It's Jess and the Taste of Country crew. Of course, that's our song Spotlight. And you know, honestly, I thought we had laid this to rest, but evidently we are still talking about it, even though Yellowstone ended, what, 2 years ago after five seasons? Taylor Sheridan doing an interview recently talking about this quote-unquote fallout that he had with Kevin Costner. And kind of setting the record straight, saying, no, it wasn't like some big conflict that was happening behind the scenes. It was just kind of like pressure from the network that caused things to not go the way that Taylor Sheridan wanted. So initially, when Kevin Costner signed on to be a part of Yellowstone, it was only supposed to be for three seasons. But then Paramount came in and they're like, oh, no. We're worried about the show falling apart if Kevin's not a part of it, so keep him on the show. For another two seasons, that happened. It was like Taylor Sheridan just trying to make the storyline happen. And here's the thing, Kevin was already ready to go after three seasons. Like, he had committed to three, and that was it. And that kind of created the quote-unquote conflict that so many people have kind of blown out of proportion. So Taylor Sheridan setting the record straight. This leads me to believe that Taylor Sheridan and Kevin Costner could work on something again in the future. You're back with more Taste of Country Weekend, next on New Country KS93.
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6: Happy Monday, everybody. Welcome to After Midnight. It's show number 1641. I'm your host, Granger Smith. Happy July the 6th, and I've got some good news headed for you. Hang tight for that. I've got some Nashville news headed for you as well. Ann Hudson's going to read for you. And then, come on, you know me by now. I've got a whole bunch of good country music to play for you. Hey, starting the work week off right together. Let's go. It's After Midnight.

0: A few weeks ago, MTA bus driver Pete Warner noticed a young boy dangerously walking on a busy Staten Island road and took immediate action to save him. Peter, a father of two, comforted the child until police arrived, leading to a touching moment where the boy wanted one more hug before taking a safety. The boy's mother later expressed her gratitude to Peter, and now she and the bus driver have become friends, regularly interacting on social media. That is good news.
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0: So I discuss with y'all next hour. I want to hear from you on this. The next 250 years of America, how do you see this going? What would you say is a good vision for the next 250 years of America? What should we believe? What should we do? 866-607-8383. We'll talk next hour.
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0: This is Bonnie. I'm calling from the Northwest, Portland, Oregon. I like your show, and I really enjoy it 5 nights a week. Have a great night. Bye.
1: Well, thank you so much for calling from that beautiful Northwest.

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0: Ann Hudson is coming up next with all the latest from Nashville. Ann, what's on your radar today?
1: Dang, Granger, I hope Clint Black's okay to cancel a show. I'll explain. Coming up in your Nashville news next.

0: News from Nashville's Music Row. It's Ann Hudson.
1: Gosh, thinking about Clint Black after he abruptly canceled a show that was scheduled in Pearl River Resort Casino in Pearl River, Mississippi. According to reports, he checked himself into the hospital after developing an infection in his tonsils. He is receiving treatment and is expected to make a full recovery. Well, this is kind of cool. Church released a limited edition whiskey for America's 250th birthday. It's called Legacy Batch 003, The Declaration. And it's a modern reimagining of the spirits distilled by George Washington. It blends three whiskeys that were sourced directly from George Washington's distillery at Mount Vernon.
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3: Welcome to Monday, everybody. It's After Midnight, starting the work week off right. I'm your host, Granger Smith. Got this question for you, topic of the hour. We are looking back now on 250 of America. So many good things, so many changes, so many things we would rather not remember, but we have learned from. So how do you see the next 250 years? What do you think is something you would like to see from America in the next 250 years? What kind of trend would you want to see in the next 250 years? If you could say, hey, the ideal America for the next 250 years, the ideal America is this, a country that believes this or moves towards this direction. What is that for you? Think about that and call me, 866-607-8383. After that, we'll lighten it up. We got Earl Dibbles Jr., the country boy, coming in here with a story. Hour number two, happy Monday, happy After Midnight.

So I've been asking this question, a little bit complicated of a question, but we're going to talk about this in two songs. So I want you to call me as we celebrate the 250th birthday of America. What would be your dream for the next 250 years? If you could write down a dream for America, something we should believe in, something we should be trending toward, how would you say that? 866-607-8383.

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1: Okay, topic of the hour. Some of these questions that I ask on these shows are very easy, you know? Like, what's your favorite flavor from the ice cream truck? You know, we asked that about a month ago. But that is not today. I've got a more complicated question. Something that will require a little bit of thinking, and I think the answers will be all over the place. But here's the question. As we look back on 250 years of America, we just celebrated the 250th birthday of our country. So as you look at the next 250 years, say we're looking at a span of 500 years, and this is right in the middle. This is the breaking point. This is the turning point. This is the middle of something. What this country goes in? What are some small tweaks that maybe we could make as a people to change our heading? If you could say, if we could believe more of this, or if we could do more of that, what would that be? Like I said, a little bit complicated, but I think it's worth, you know, some of you driving right now, call me. I know this stuff is rolling around in your mind. I know it is. Give me a call, 866-607-8383.
0: Come be a part of the show tonight. 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It's After Midnight with Granger Smith.
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Continuing this conversation, a little bit of a deep one. How do you see the next 250 years going for America? We just celebrated our 250th anniversary. How do you see the next 250 going, and what way do you think we should go? 866-603-8383.

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1: I'm Earl Dibbles Jr. I'm a country boy. I'm an honest boy, too, and crime don't pay. I got a story to prove it. A officer in Mississippi has been caught shoplifting from a Dick's Sporting Goods store while on duty and wearing his official uniform. She was nabbed after helping herself to a pair of $140 shoes from that old store and then giving a lift to jail in her own police cruiser before being booked into the adult detention center. She's been charged with a misdemeanor for worth less than $1,000 and been placed on administrative leave. Dumb.
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8: Yeah, hi. 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
7: This is Claude. What can I do for you?
8: Install a smoke alarm system in every forest in America?
7: This is a joke.
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11: This is interesting. I don't know what this is about to say, but we're about to get, into it. What should we avoid when worshiping God? I'm 15 years old. For a while, I've had a strong, strong desire to play an instrument and possibly be part of a worship team at my church since I love singing. How can I have the right motives? How can I be part of a worship team but not steal his, quote, show. Let me give you a really strong warning. I was once 15 and really into this kind of stuff, really into God, doing a lot of like church camps type stuff, and I drifted. It's definitely possible as the distractions that come and life expands and your world gets bigger and bigger and bigger and your responsibilities get greater, we have a tendency to drift away from that. So remember this, and remember these questions that you're asking at 15 and just how special it is.
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Okay, looking for a phone call here from you. How do you see the next 250 years going for America? 250? How do you want us to start trending? What should we start believing in more? How do you see this country going? Call me, 866-607-8383.

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1: Garth Brooks. 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
3: Hey, thanks for starting Monday here with me on After Midnight. Y'all, so grateful for you third shifters listening to the show, making this America's favorite radio program, and keeping America rolling 24-7. That's what you do on this third shift. I'm Granger Smith, your host. I'm going to talk about some things that went down on this day in history coming up. I've got a little list I want to read for you, plus some Nashville news with Ann Hudson, stories about your favorite stars out there in Nashville. All of this coming up real soon, so don't go anywhere.

0: talking about history, and he's even got the diploma to prove it. It's time for This Day in History on After Midnight with Granger Smith.
1: On this day, July the 6th, 1785, U.S. Congress unanimously resolved the name of the U.S. currency to the dollar. 1933, MLB's first All-Star game was played. 1945, Abbott and Costello's film The Naughty 90s released, featuring the longest version of their Who's on First routine. 1957, John Lennon and Paul McCartney met for the very first time. They were 16 and 15 years old. 1976, women were inducted in Naval Academy for the first time. 1994, Forrest Gump was released. 2020, Kansas City Chiefs quarterback Patrick Mahomes agreed to the largest contract for an athlete in sports history, inking a 12-year deal that could end up being worth $503 million. Some famous birthdays include President George W. Bush, comedian Kevin Hart, rapper 50 Cent, actor Sylvester Stallone, and former First Lady Nancy Reagan. Those are just a few things that went down on this day in history.
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1: 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Well, follow me on Instagram. I'm at Granger Smith, and the show is After Midnight Granger Smith.

So I brought this up last hour. It's a little bit complicated, and I recognize that. I think it's worth it every once in a while to go a little bit deeper on these questions. So I want you to call me. We just celebrated 200 years of America. Just had the birthday. How do you see the next 250 going? And what direction would you want it to go? What should we believe more of? What should we do more of? 866-607-8383.

What happens after midnight? Stories get deeper. Songs hit harder. Faith shines brighter. Thanks so much for being a part of the After Midnight family.

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1: Alan Jackson's vinyl concert is already making a huge difference. 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Eric Church released a limited edition whiskey for America's 150th birthday. It's called Legacy Batch 003, The Declaration. And it's a modern reimagining of the spirits distilled by George Washington. It blends three whiskeys that were sourced directly from George Washington's distillery at Mount Vernon.
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1: I've been thinking about this question. It's July. You know, it's a good month to travel, to be outside. It's got to be the universal month to be outside, you know, coast to coast. Wherever you are in the 50 states of America, being outside and is the month of July. So what would you say is your favorite national park? There's a lot of them. I have not been to all of them. In fact, I could not even name all of them. And so that means that there are people listening that have been to national parks that are hidden gems, hidden treasures. And maybe you know one of those, and maybe you say, Granger, above and beyond, this national park is the greatest, and here's why. Can you let me know what that is? 866-607-8383. Would you say Everglades? Would you say Yosemite, you know? We've got very different national parks for different reasons, but I have learned one thing as I've traveled. All of them are incredible. All of them are worthy of being a national park. But favorite. 866-607-8383.
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Y'all, I wanted to take a minute and tell you just how much you being a part of the third shift. It is work that the rest of the world just doesn't want to do. But it's work that they count on. And I'm here all night with you. Hit me up anytime, 866-607-8383.

Can you imagine squatting in a home that you don't own and then you're operating an illegal strip club inside of it? That kind of thing is bound to get you in a Earl Dibbles Jr. dumb criminal story, just like he's about to share next.

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1: I'm Earl Dibbles Jr. I'm a country boy. I'm an honest crime don't pay. I got a story to prove it. Four men in Atlanta have been popped for running an illegal strip club out of their home while they were squatting in it. Neighbors had nicknamed these fellas the Neighbors from Hell after they allegedly had run the adult nightclub, engaged in street racing on residential streets, and occasionally even kept live horses in their yard. After several complaints, SWAT eventually got involved and raided their house on Sunday. Authorities also found a stolen gun, two stolen cars, stolen IDs, stolen credit cards, all inside that old home. All these fellas have been booked into the Fulton County Jail on multiple charges, and they're just dumb.
0: Thanks for staying up with us here on After Midnight with Granger Smith.
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I'm looking for your phone call asking this question. What's your favorite national park? Let me know. What's the hidden gem? Something we all need to see. 866-607-8383.

0: A few weeks ago, MTA bus driver Pete Warner, young boy dangerously walking on a busy Staten Island road, and took immediate action to save him. Peter, a father of two, comforted the child until police arrived, leading to a touching moment where the boy wanted one more hug before taking to safety. The boy's mother later expressed her gratitude to Peter, and now she and the bus driver have become friends, regularly interacting on social media.
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0: 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You heard of this guy? Crazy story. Former porn star and then turned his life around.
12: 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All the people that say, man, I love my job, I love my job. 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Why do you want to go by this, you know, this pseudonym? because you're more willing to compromise because Joshua Broom wouldn't do these things, but maybe this other person.
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What's your favorite national? Is a good month to go on a national park? What's your favorite and why should we? What's your argument for it? 866-607-8383.

0: Hey, Gray, just wanted to call this morning, tell you how much I appreciate you, listen to you every morning, appreciate how positive you are, give me a great start to my morning. Thank you, brother. Have a blessed day.
1: Well, thanks for the encouragement, brother. I appreciate the call.

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1: Dang, Granger, I hope Clint Black's okay to cancel a Shane. Coming up in your Nashville news next.

0: Nashville's Music Row. It's Ann Hudson.
1: Gosh, thinking about Clint Black after he abruptly canceled a show that was scheduled in Pearl River Resort Casino in Pearl River, Mississippi. According to reports, he checked himself into the hospital after developing an infection in his tonsils, receiving treatment, and is expected to make a full recovery. Well, this is kind of cool. Eric Church released a limited edition whiskey for America's 250th birthday. It's called Legacy Batch 003, The Declaration. And it's a modern reimagining of the spirits distilled by George Washington. It blends three whiskeys that were sourced directly from George Washington's distillery at Mount Vernon.
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You look moving on. Hey, thanks for sharing your Monday here with me on After Midnight, y'all. Before you take off and get your day started, let me remind you, God is great and He is worthy of our praise. I'm Granger Smith, coming to y'all from the Yee Yee Farm in Central Texas. If you're just now getting your day started, just now having your first cup of coffee and you want to hang out some more, you could join me on another show called Mornings with Granger Radio. One way to find Yee Yee Radio is from the link in the bio of our Instagram page at After Midnight Granger Smith. 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You get a

0: talking about history. And he's even got the diploma to prove it. It's time for This Day in History on After Midnight with Granger Smith.
1: On this day, July the 6th, 1785, U.S. Congress unanimously resolved the name of the U.S. currency to the dollar. 1933, MLB's first All-Star game was played. 1945, Abbott and Costello's film The Naughty 90s released, featuring the longest version of their Who's on First routine. 1957, John Lennon and Paul McCartney met for the very first time. They were 15 years old. 1976, women were inducted into the U.S. Naval Academy for the first time. 1994, Forrest Gump was released. 2020, Kansas City Chiefs quarterback Patrick Mahomes agreed to the largest contract for an athlete in sports history, inking a 12-year deal that could end up being worth $503 million. Famous birthdays include President George W. Bush, comedian Kevin Hart, rapper 50 Cent, actor Sylvester Stallone, and former First Lady Nancy Reagan. Those are just a few things that went down on this day in history.
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1: So Alan Jackson's final concert is already making a huge difference. His farewell show called Last Call, One More for the Road, raised more than $2.25 million for the CMT Research Foundation. Well, this is kind of cool. Eric Church released a limited edition whiskey for Amer's 150th birthday. It's called Legacy Batch 003, The Declaration. And it's a modern reimagining of the spirits distilled by George Washington. 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

As we wave goodbye to Mondays After Midnight, I want to remind you that we have a brand new streaming channel, and I think it's pretty great. 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
1: I'm Sue Guzman. President Trump leaves Monday for Turkey for the NATO summit. Fox's Alex Hogan reports.
2: President Trump will meet with Ukrainian President Volodymyr Zelensky at the summit. A senior U.S. official says the discussions center on the urgency to end the war and that the president will likely also follow up with Russian President Vladimir Putin as well.
1: Officials say a masked man opened fire at a family barbecue near New York's Coney Island Beach over the weekend, wounding 8. Mayor Azor Mamdani with reaction.
3: There is no place for this kind of violence in our city. We will not tolerate it, and we will fight it with every single tool at our disposal.
1: One of the victims in critical condition, the suspect, is still at large. Erica Kirk and Charlie Kirk's parents expected to attend a key hearing on Monday for the man accused in his killing, Tyler Robinson. 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
5: Mainly clear skies today with daytime highs approaching 93. South winds 10 to 15 miles per hour. Mainly cloudy tonight. Slight chance for storms. Lows level off around 70. Mainly cloudy skies expected tomorrow. Chance of severe storms. Daytime highs approaching 89. I'm meteorologist Mandy Faluber on Watertown Radio. Currently, it's 66 degrees.
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12: I like Michelob Ultra.
13: Too.
12: I think it's a really good beer.
11: It honestly would be a great beer to have this Sunday because
12: right.
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12: Exactly. It's low carb,
11: it's
12: low calorie.
11: Yeah.
12: Yeah, but you can still get that, you know, your thirst quenched with a beer.
13: Still get a buzz.
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12: Crazy Ed's Cave Creek Chili Beer.
13: What?
11: Excuse me?
12: That came in at number 5.
13: Please,
12: Crazy Ed.
11: Lauren, please,
12: I don't know.
11: Please, your job today. Go find a can of that.
12: Okay. I don't know.
11: Give me a 40.
12: Okay. Apparently it sucks. Miller Extra Light. Didn't know they made that. Natural Light. Keystone Ice.
11: I hear a lot of Keystone on this list.
12: Yeah. And the number one worst beer, Budweiser Select 55.
11: I've never had that either.
12: It's a light lager.
11: It sounds like something you'd get at IHOP on the senior menu.
12: Yeah.
11: Right? 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
12: Yeah.
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0: Kate in Dallas. Shh. My little secret.
1: Hey, yeah. So my little secret is I have an 8-year-old lasagna I've been keeping in the freezer.
2: I would imagine after year one, it's going to be a little chewy. Why are you keeping a lasagna in there so long?
3: Imagine the freezer burn.
2: Mm-hmm.
1: Well, it's a very good reason. My dad made it right before he unexpectedly, you never know when you're going to go, but passed, and I can't bear to throw it away. So
2: got it. It's lasagna from a loved one who passed on.
1: Yeah. And I've changed, refrigerators since then, and the lasagna is still in the new fridge now, kicking it, so.
2: You bought a new fridge and you moved the lasagna into the freezer of the new fridge?
1: I sure did.
2: Is that always something you're concerned about, like when the power goes out or blame, we gotta save the lasagna? Had you thought about buying?
1: We have a backup freezer, so hopefully if something happens, we can do that generator situation.
2: Dry ice.
1: But, yeah.
2: Does anyone in your family, is it understood? How many people, do you live alone? Do you live with, you have a whole family? Who else knows that lasagna is in there? Anybody?
1: Oh, I have a husband and two kids, and nobody knows except me. So, yeah.
2: Do you bury it?
3: Have it labeled?
2: Yeah, what if they accidentally do not eat? What if they accidentally ate it?
1: I don't think they would go that far back in the freezer. But it's not labeled. It's just in like some Reynolds wrap or what is it called? Aluminum foil.
2: Yeah.
1: and it's in one of the dishes he had. So
2: your dad, is he buried or cremated?
1: He's buried.
2: I'm being serious. Do you ever go and talk to the lasagna? Like it's like you'd be mourning your father at a cemetery?
1: Not as of yet. Okay. Not yet. Haven't gotten to that point yet.
2: Got it. I just was wondering if it was a thing that you would talk to in the way that you would talk to an urn or something like that. Interesting. Okay.
1: Oh, yeah. I mean, it's just like the last thing he made. So
2: I get it.
1: Like,
2: no, I get it. I get it.
1: Yeah.
2: Interesting. Okay. We all mourn in different ways, and who knows, I might do the same thing.
3: Yeah, but I still would put a warning label on it, especially if you're going to keep it for years to come, because somebody's going to get hungry. You got a kid, you got teenagers, they're going
2: to
3: get hungry.
2: Yeah, don't go to a crime scene, but you can buy caution tape online.
3: Yeah.
1: Or hazard or whatever.
2: Yeah. It's become a biohazard at this point. Wow. Thank you for sharing your secret. I understand, and I know there are some who will not get it, but I understand.
1: Thank you. Thank you so much.
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1: Good morning. Authorities have identified a man killed in a Beadle County crash recently. 22-year-old Jimmy Lloyd of Huron died when the pickup he was driving left a road and crashed 4.5 miles north of Yale last month. He was taken to a Sioux Falls hospital where he died on July 1st. A driver is facing charges after a two-vehicle crash in Hamlin County. It happened at the intersection of Highway 22 and County Road 464, about 5 miles northeast of Castlewood on Saturday afternoon. There were minor injuries, but no one was taken to the hospital. The sheriff's office says one of the drivers involved in that crash is now facing DUI charges. The Hamlin County Sheriff's Office responded Saturday afternoon to a report of a juvenile who had been struck by a personal watercraft on the southwest side of Lake Ponset. The juvenile was evaluated at the scene by ambulance personnel, but was not transported to a hospital. Officials in Brown County spent the holiday weekend monitoring a diesel tanker fire at Richmond Lake. That fire started late Friday morning near pumps that have been used to lower lake levels for a spillway rebuild project that just got underway this year. A diesel tanker at the site caught fire, damaging pumps and hoses. Some nearby homes were evacuated as a precaution, but residents were allowed to return. The diesel was being allowed to burn off to avoid creating a hazardous material situation. And Sioux Falls fire rescue crews responded to a structure fire Sunday afternoon in the 100 block of North Cheers Place. Upon arrival, crews found a house with heavy flames coming from it. They had the fire knocked down in about 20 minutes. There were no injuries. From the newsroom, I'm Mike Tanner.
2: Well, we got through the weekend again. Now it's time for another joke to start off the week here on KS93, brought to you by Just One More Casino here in Watertown.
3: How do construction workers party?
2: How do they, Bill?
3: They raise the roof.
2: That kind of guy. Okay. Well, coming up this week, we've got on Saturday the benefit for the Shriners Auxiliary at Just One More Casino. Beanbag tournament, that's $10 per person. They got a free will donation meal that's going to go on. If it gets warm enough, a dunk tank, bouncy houses, silent auction, live auction, paddle raffle, cash bingo 3 o'clock, and karaoke will start at 9 o'clock. $1 a song for someone not to sing. Boy, they better get a lot of money for me not to sing at a karaoke. I tell you that right now. It helps out the Shriners Auxiliary, and it's going to be at Just One More Casino this Saturday. Today.

0: Do you want to add to our list of things that make you uncomfortable? Just like, you know, you're about to see somebody. Oh, yeah, that's where they do that thing.
1: Yeah,
0: they
1: my panties in my crack. That makes me uncomfortable.
0: Okay, that's not where I intended us going. So that
1: you
0: category.
1: You said things that make us uncomfortable.
0: Yeah, but I meant interactions with people. I didn't mean panties in your crack. All right, that category's closed, and no, Marcus, that can't be a promo. All right, so other than that, what about people makes you uncomfortable? Common things that make you uncomfortable. I dread seeing this person because I know the minute I see them, it gets weird.
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17: 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It appears by its own numbers, the U.S. government seems insolvent. It's reported that the Treasury shows about $6 trillion in assets and over $47 trillion in liabilities. 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
1: Kincaid and Dallas, we're talking about things that make you uncomfortable. I thought of something that when I tell you this, you're never going to see the Prices Right the same way ever again. And just me telling you this, you'll notice it. It's going to make you uncomfortable too. And it happens on the Prices Right at least every other day. That's after we talked to Gene. Good morning. Gene, you told me off the air, and it's brilliant. What makes you uncomfortable?
2: When you tell people, hey, how's it going? And then they actually start unloading on how horrible of a life they're actually experiencing at that moment in time.
3: Oh, my gosh. What do you say?
2: I didn't mean to actually ask.
1: No, and it's a pleasantry. It's almost like a greeting. And it makes you wonder, like, these are people who obviously, sometimes I'll sit there and listen because maybe they truly just need someone to listen. But a lot of times they don't recognize that it's a pleasantry. And there was a meme that came out a couple years ago where you're talking to somebody and by the fourth, oh man, and that's crazy, they still don't get that you're trying to end the conversation.
3: Yeah.
1: It's so true.
3: Maybe
1: thanks, Gene.
3: Maybe instead of saying, how are you doing, you should just say, hey, hope you're doing well today. Don't ask them a question. Hey, then you can say, I didn't ask you.
1: Dallas, that's when you could go, I'm sorry, I'm uncomfortable. My panties are in my car. You said earlier. This is so true. The message is coming in, then I'll tell you about Price is Right. When other people are arguing in front of me or when somebody at the table is being rude to a waiter.
3: Yeah, now let me tell you, that doesn't make me uncomfortable because I will call you out and make you uncomfortable. There is no reason to be rude to waitstaff.
4: Tell them.
3: They're just trying to help you.
1: I agree. We're talking about things that just make you feel super uncomfortable. For a while, it was when I would see couples having a very awkward date at a restaurant nearby, mm-hmm. and I would sit there and go, oh, this is awful. Now it's entertainment.
4: Or the couples, you can tell this is their first date. Like, you can see, like, they're really awkward with each other, and you can overhear their questions. You're like, oh, they're just getting to know each other.
1: Yeah, it's like a bad job interview. Yeah. You know what's also super uncomfortable? When you're having dinner, and there's a bunch of couples, friends, and there's the one couple you know that had a fight in the car before they got there.
4: Yes.
1: And you can see, I'm the elephant in the room. I will literally go, well, I will call it out. Okay, guys, what happened on the way here?
4: Just let us know. Yes, air it out.
1: This can be group therapy. Let us know. All right, so here, I'm going to tell you right now, and this is going to make you see Prices Right differently. And I'm sorry, but this is something I have to look away, and I cringe, and I start yelling at the TV like people yell at sports. Let me get the Prices Right music real quick. This is when, at the end of the Prices Right, after the showcase showdown, okay, this is when they announce, when they come back from commercials, who got closest without going over, who's going to get the showcase. And the worst part of it is when the loser doesn't walk away and they stand there.
4: Oh, yeah.
1: And they try to hug the winner and they stand there. And you can see off to the side, there's a producer waving them off.
3: They tell them to stay there.
1: No, you're supposed to walk away. You're
3: can
1: supposed
3: I make a confession
1: leave.
3: About the Prices Right?
1: Don't ruin that for me. It's all I have.
4: Go ahead, girl.
3: I just didn't really like it.
4: Yeah. I was more of a Wheel of Fortune girl.
1: Stop it, Wheel of Fortune.
3: I mean, listen, if Scooby-Doo's on, I'm watching Scooby-Doo.
1: Price is Right.
3: Yeah, I just never was a big fan.
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1: Good morning. Authorities have identified a man killed in a Beadle County crash recently. 22-year-old Jimmy Lloyd of Huron died when the pickup he was driving left a road and crashed 4.5 miles north of Yale last month. He was taken to a Sioux Falls hospital where he died on July 1st. A driver is facing charges after a two-vehicle crash in Hamlin County. It happened at the intersection of Highway 22 and County Road 464, about 5 miles northeast of Castlewood on Saturday afternoon. There were minor injuries, but no one was taken to the hospital. The sheriff's office says one of the drivers involved in that crash is now facing DUI charges. The Hamlin County Sheriff's Office responded Saturday afternoon to a report of a juvenile who had been struck by a personal watercraft on the southwest side of Lake Ponset. The juvenile was evaluated at the scene by ambulance personnel, but was not transported to a hospital. Officials in Brown County spent the holiday weekend monitoring a diesel tanker fire at Richmond Lake. That fire started late Friday morning near pumps that have been used to lower lake levels for a spillway rebuild project that just got underway this year. A diesel tanker at the site caught fire, damaging pumps and hoses. Some nearby homes were evacuated as a precaution, but residents were allowed to return. The diesel was being allowed to burn off to avoid creating a hazardous material situation. And Sioux Falls fire rescue crews responded to a structure fire Sunday afternoon in the 100 block of North Cheers Place. Upon arrival, crews found a house with heavy flames coming from it. They had the fire knocked down in about 20 minutes. There were no injuries. From the newsroom, I'm Mike Tanner.
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3: High temperatures reach up to 93 today under mainly sunny skies. Winds out of the south, 10 to 15 miles an hour. Slight chance of thunderstorms tonight. Lows dip down to about 70. Mainly cloudy skies expected. Chance of severe thunderstorms tomorrow. Highs around 89. Mainly cloudy. I'm meteorologist Derek Kite on Watertown Radio. Currently, it's 70 degrees.
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1: Fox News, I'm Therese Crowley. President Trump rings the opening bells of the New York Stock Exchange and the NASDAQ to herald the Trump Savings Accounts for American Babies. Launching a very busy week, he heads for Turkey later for the NATO summit with allies who are not helpful on Iran. While the streets of Iran echo with death to America chants at their extended July 4th funeral for the Ayatollah killed in the U.S.-Israel airstrikes, Prime Minister Benjamin Netanyahu tells Fox.
2: I think that if the Iranian people were given a chance, they'd throw these bums out. And I think we have to recognize that. They are not America's friend. And we should not let them have nuclear weapons.
1: Accused Charlie Kirk assassin Tyler Robinson in his Provo, Utah preliminary hearing today. 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
3: Here's your forecast from Watertown Radio and GoWatertown.net. Mainly clear today with highs around 93. Winds out of the south, 10 to 15 miles an hour. Slight chance of thunderstorms tonight. Lows around 70. Partly cloudy skies. Chance of severe storms tomorrow. High temperatures reach up to 89. More clouds than sun. I'm meteorologist Derek Kite on Watertown Radio. Currently 72.
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0: 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And it's all dirt roads ahead. 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But that's okay.
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1: There's one album we're looking forward to this summer from Dan and Jay. Their new one's going to be on the new album out in August. And it's Kathy Taylor. Hope you had a great 4th of July weekend. Oh, man. It was certainly a party, and so much going on in addition to the 4th of July. You know, we headed into the weekend with another win by the U.S. soccer team in the World Cup. They play again tonight, so looking forward to that. So that's not a bad way to start the week off. I mean, when it comes to Mondays, I guess you could do worse. So sit tight for more of the best country to keep with you on the workday coming up.
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0: Well, just the other day, Zach John King right there, new artist on the rise, he announced his forthcoming album. And you know what stood out to me? One of the songs features Brooks and Dunn. So look for that new album from Zach John King coming out August 28th.
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0: It probably over the weekend didn't escape your notice that Taylor Swift got married. So there's a good chance you probably know everything you need to know about that. But this today is what really got my attention. And that is that the foundation called The Store, founded by Brad Paisley and his wife Kimberly Williams Paisley, according to Country Now, they're recognizing, says the story here, Taylor Swift and her new husband, Travis Kelce, for their huge donation. It's going to be distributed over 20 charities, from children's hospitals to education to animal cruelty groups, like $26 million, just unfathomable, that amount of money. So they are doing some good, that's for sure, and that's always good to see.
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0: Well, the new single like that, it was inevitable. A new Kenny Chesney album has been announced, and it'll be here when summer's winding down. 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
3: Killing Me, actually, I wrote here at the ranch as well. I just kind of run around hunting. We're actually in the middle of another song, and I started playing that melody just kind of out of nowhere, and I stopped both of them, and I said, this melody, I don't know where this just came from, but we got to chase it. Whenever that just kind of fell out of my brain and chased that whole idea, and turned out to be a great song on the record.

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1: Fox News, I'm CJ Pop. An unprecedented opening on Wall Street. Yeah, President Trump rings the opening bell from the Oval Office, opening trading for both the New York Stock Exchange and NASDAQ, celebrating Trump accounts, a new federal savings and investment vehicle for kids that started on July 4th.
2: We're giving this money to children so they can have a good life.
1: The Dow hit all-time intraday high, the opening bell topping 53,000 for the first time ever. Has retreated a little. U.S. soccer star Flo Balogun can play tonight on Fox versus Belgium, but that could change.
3: FIFA is giving both Belgium and U.S. soccer federations to lodge their claims as to why their view of this should be the one that FIFA follows through with.
1: That is Fox's Jonathan Hunt in Seattle. The game is at 8 p.m. Eastern. 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
4: Here's your forecast from Watertown Radio and GoWatertown.net. Ice level off around 93 today, under mainly sunny skies. Winds out of the south, 10 to 15 miles an hour. Slight chance of thunderstorms tonight. Lows dip down to about 70. Partly cloudy skies. Chance of severe thunderstorms tomorrow. High of 89. Cloudy skies with a few peaks of sun. I'm meteorologist Derek Hite on Watertown Radio. Currently, it's 77 degrees.
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0: Well, looks like we got more country artists heading to the big screen. You know, the latest to make that announcement, although he says he can't say much about it, is Hardy. According to Country Now last week, Hardy, it says here, is going to be in a cameo for the music comedy The Comeback King, which features Glenn Powell. So keep you posted on that. But I'll tell you what else made the news, quite the opposite. You know, he says he'll never do any acting. It's not something that he's got on the horizon. Luke Combs says no acting for him. Mm-hmm. Time will tell, right? He's on the way. Corey Kent, too. So much more for you on the way, so stay with me. 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

0: Well, tonight, we have another shot at a big win. So far, the U.S. team has been winning big during the World Cup, and they play again tonight. And you know what? There's a whole lot of Ellis fellas on that team. Just last week, you know, I saw one of the players, he posted that on the team bus. They blast Ella Langley's music, and they certainly did after their win last week. So we're cheering them on tonight. I've got their favorite, Ella Langley, coming up a little later. And you know what else I've got for you? All new Cody Johnson. Be sure to stick around. Don't miss that when it's on the way.
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3: 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Soybeans and corn are higher with some concerns about weather in parts of the Midwest. August beans are up 47.5 at 1183 and 3 quarters. September's 47.5 higher at 1183 and a half. September corn's up 15 and a quarter at 438 and a quarter. December 16.5 higher at 458. Live cattle are up and feeders are mixed, watching the distribution of the show list. Most active August live, 75 higher at 239.97. August feeders are up 67 at 361.30. And hogs are mixed, mostly higher, unwinding some previously established spreads. August is down a dime at 98.65. October's up 80 at 82.82. Brownfield.
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1: I'm Therese Crowley. Another new all-time intraday high when the Dow crossed 53,000 as President Trump rang the opening bell to herald the Trump savings accounts for American babies and fielded a question on FIFA, allowing Belgium to appeal its ruling that U.S. star player Flo Balogun can play after President Trump asked FIFA to give his controversial red card a second look.
2: All I did, I asked for a review because I didn't think it was a foul. And, you know, again, I'm good at this stuff. I didn't think the foul. I thought it was two great athletes that crashed into each other and got entangled.
1: FIFA will have to rule fast. U.S. versus Belgium in Seattle tonight at 8 Eastern on Fox. Preliminary hearing underway for accused Charlie Kirk assassin Tyler Robinson in Provo, Utah, face-to-face with Kirk's widow, Erica. 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
3: Here's your forecast from Watertown Radio and GoWatertown.net. Ice level off around 93 today, under mainly sunny skies. Winds out of the south, 10 to 15 miles an hour. Slight chance of thunderstorms tonight. Lows dip down to about 70, partly cloudy skies. Chance of severe thunderstorms tomorrow, high of 89, cloudy skies with a few peaks of sun. I'm meteorologist Derek Height on Watertown Radio. Currently, it's 81 degrees.
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0: Oh, I'm sure she's still enjoying all the wedded bliss just a few months after her wedding. Lainey Wilson there. And it's only been a few days for Taylor Swift. I was catching up on some of the wedding details after all the dress details and all that. You know, Adam Sandler officiated and had some advice for the happy couple. Keep kissing, he says. Just like that. Can't be fighting if you're kissing, I suppose. So pretty sweet. That new Taylor Swift song from the Toy Story 5 movie is on its way in just a few minutes.
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0: Taylor Swift, Toy Story 5 soundtrack, a movie that's still holding its own at the box office following this 4th of July weekend. Some movies since its release came out that people thought might give it a little competition. Supergirl? No, not even close. Minions and Monsters? Pretty close, but not quite.
1: 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I'm John Perkins with a Brownfield Market Update. You are made for farming and so is Stein. At Stein Seed Company, they have decades of research dedicated to developing seed that allows you to farm the way you want to farm. Stein has yield. Soybeans and corn are higher with some concerns about development weather. August beans are up 43 and three quarters, 1180. September's 42 and three quarters higher at 1178 and three quarters. September corn's up 13 and three quarters at 436 and a half. December's up 14 and a half higher at 456. Live and feeder cattle are waiting for this week's direct business to get defined. August live's down 15 at 239.07. October's up 20 at 234.47. August feeders are down 67 at 359.95. And unwinding spreads, August hogs are down 22 at 98.52. October's up 52 at 82.55. Brownfield.
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2: This news update on KS93 is brought to you by the Engine Shop in Watertown. Governor Larry Roden picked up a key endorsement today. Sioux Falls Mayor Paul Tenhaken has thrown his support behind Roden in his July 28th runoff election against Toby Doden. At a morning press conference, Tenhaken announced that he is proud to lock arms with the Roden team.
3: I'm excited to endorse the Roden campaign for governor. I think we need a guy like him in the governor's mansion. We need a guy like him in Pierre. But most importantly, I'll say this. I have never heard anyone question this guy's morals or his ethics or his faith.
2: Smith. We're in the heart of road construction season in the upper Midwest, and in Watertown's case, that means a total rebuild of 5th Avenue North from Highway 81 west for several blocks. City Manager Alan Steger says there are a number of factors that come into play before deciding to fully tear up a street and build a new one.
4: One is we have a pavement management study where we've had every street in the community evaluated through some technology to give us a rating on the street. The second thing that we have is working with our partners at Watertown Municipal Utilities. We look at the age and type of infrastructure under the street. And then thirdly, we exercise some judgment with what our street department knows by working on these streets on a daily basis.
2: Steger says several other streets in that part of town are having cast iron water mains replaced. The 5th Avenue North project is scheduled to be completed by this fall. That's what's happening from the newsroom. I'm Mike Tanner.
5: Here's your forecast from Watertown Radio and GoWatertown.net. Ice level off around 93 today, under mainly sunny skies. Winds out of the south, 10 to 15 miles an hour. Slight chance of thunderstorms tonight. Lows dip down to about 70, partly cloudy skies. Chance of severe thunderstorms tomorrow, high of 89, cloudy skies with a few peaks of sun. I'm meteorologist Derek Height on Watertown Radio, currently 82.
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0: I have no doubt there's longtime soccer fans following the World Cup as it's been going on here for the last few weeks. And there's plenty like myself who are just sort of getting on board and catching up and finding out what all the excitement's all about. Of course, the U.S. plays Belgium again tonight. And you know what I read across in the news? If this is accurate, this is crazy. According to one story, Team USA and Belgium first played July 13th, 1930. USA won 3-0. According to the article, it was the U.S.'s first ever World Cup match. Isn't that crazy? And of course, they play Belgium tonight. So we're rooting on Team USA. 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

0: got no shortage of the best country on the workday. Happy Monday. I know. Doesn't have nearly the same ring to it as a happy Friday. So we got a ways to go till then. 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

0: Well, even as many are getting back from all the 4th of July travels, and I'll bet you it was a busy travel weekend. Well, there's a whole summer ahead of us and a lot more traveling to do. You know that researchers actually got down to business to figure out what the ideal number of miles to travel on a road trip is, to make you feel like you really are going somewhere, but not go overboard, not tire you out and all that. 300 miles. Something to keep in mind as you're studying the map for your next adventure.
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1: Fox News, I'm Therese Crowley. Preliminary hearings on now for accused Charlie Kirk assassin Tyler Robinson in Provo, Utah, with Judge Tony Graff ruling to keep the cameras from showing the most graphic images of the sniper shooting.
2: I also ask that you remain mindful of the constitutional rights of all parties, and in every engagement that you treat each person you engage with the dignity and respect they are inherently due.
1: In court, widow Erica Kirk and Don Trump Jr., who says Charlie was like a little brother. President Trump rings the market's opening bell to launch the Trump savings accounts for American babies.
3: Children that are born without money, without any money. Great parents, they can have everything, can be great, but they have no money. They can become very wealthy children.
1: And FIFA rejects Belgium's appeal. Flo Balogun will play for U.S. men versus Belgium tonight at 8 Eastern on Fox. 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
4: Here's your forecast from Watertown Radio and GoWatertown.net. Highs around 92 this afternoon under mainly clear skies. Southerly winds, 10 to 20 miles per hour. Slight chance of thunderstorms tonight. Lows level off around 70. Partly cloudy skies. Mainly cloudy tomorrow. Chance of severe storms. Daytime highs approaching 89. I'm meteorologist Mandy Faluber on Watertown Radio. Currently, it's 84 degrees.
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What an extra happy family these days, and even more reason to celebrate. Father and son getting big honors recently. You know, Rhett Akins, Thomas Rhett's dad, invited recently to be the newest member of the Grand Ole Opry. And prior to that, Thomas Rhett, well, he'll be inducted into the Music City Walk of Fame.

0: If you needed a Monday pick-me-up, there you go. That new Riley Green, and he has only just begun when it comes to TV time. His next stop is going to be as a coach on season 30 of The Voice. So I'm sure he's raring to go to find the next big talent. I'm sure he will. Meanwhile, he's not the only one talking screens, big or small. Hardy was in the news this past week. Coming up in just a few minutes here, Hardy was in the news saying that all he can say is that he'll make a cameo in a Glenn Powell music comedy of some sort. So, well, we'll find out more about that here, I'm sure, in the coming weeks. He's on the way. Megan Maroney, too. Glad you're taking on a Monday right here with the best country for it, and more is ahead.
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2: 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Good thing country music's got you covered.
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0: Soon to be Country Music Hall of Famer among them, Morgan Wallen, Eric Church, and Hardy and Tim McGraw. Tim McGraw, of course, will be inducted into the Country Music Hall of Fame later this year. I keep saying at some point in our lifetimes, we might see all of them in the Country Music Hall of Fame. Might even go for Ella Langley, too, with the year she's having so far. My gosh, she, too, has teamed up recently with Morgan Wallen for a new one, and that's on its way in minutes.
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11: On July 22nd, Mount Olive Lutheran Church in Watertown will be hosting the group Common Bond. 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

0: Time and time again, we talk about all these honors these country singers get. And most of the time, they have a bunch of letters attached. ACMs and CMAs and that sort of thing. Well, coming up, one half of Dan and Shay, Shay Mooney, is getting quite an honor. Of course, he hails from Arkansas. And the high school that he went to, Van Buren, is inducting him into their Hall of Honor. And, you know, something like that, I'm sure, just means so much to him. I'm sure it does. Got Dan and Shay and their new one on the way in a few minutes.
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2: 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Stein has yield. Soybeans were sharply higher on abundant technical buying. The USDA's national crop rating should show the impact of recent heat and flooding in some key growing areas. There's more talk about new export demand from China, but nothing has surfaced. August beans were up 47 and three quarters at 1184. September beans up 45 at 1181. Corn was higher on fund and technical buying. Corn has been monitoring conditions during the pollination phase, expecting some hit from the recent weather. Extended forecasts are questionable, but a heat dome in western areas is possible. September corn up 15 and a quarter at 438 and a quarter. December corn was up 16 and a quarter at 457 and three quarters. The wheat complex was up on fund and technical buying. Wheat conditions in parts of Europe are being hit by hot, dry weather, and global production is expected to decline. In Chicago, September wheat up 14 and a quarter at 614. December wheat was up 14 and a half at 628 and a half. In Kansas City, September wheat was up 11 and a quarter at 649 and three quarters. And in Minneapolis, September wheat was up 10 and a quarter at 629. Live cattle were mostly higher, waiting and watching the week's direct business. Feeders were lower, pressured by that higher move in corn. August lives down 12 at 239.10. October lives were up 35 at 234.65. August feeder cattle were down 12 at 360.50. Hogs were mostly higher on technical buying. August lean hogs down 20 at 98.52. October lean hogs up 55 at 82.57. I'm Megan Grebner, Brownfield.
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1: News, I'm Tom Graham. President Trump is taking credit for pushing FEMA to reconsider a red card against U.S. star Flo Balogun. Now, that would have kept him out of tonight's World Cup match against Belgium. He can now play despite an appeal by Belgium.
2: We heard directly from FIFA. They have ruled Belgium's appeal against the reinstatement of Flo Balogun for tonight's critical game as inadmissible.
1: Fox's Jonathan Hunt, a preliminary hearing being held for the suspect charged with killing Charlie Kirk.
3: Tyler Robinson inside has been closely paying attention to the testimony and exhibits. This is the first time Erica Kirk has attended one of the court proceedings here. Our reporter in the courtroom says Erica is sitting next to Charlie's mom, and Erica put her head on the shoulder of Charlie's mom at one point. Also, Donald Trump Jr. inside the courtroom.
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4: Here's your forecast from Watertown Radio and GoWatertown.net. Mainly sunny skies this afternoon with highs around 92. Winds out of the south, 10 to 20 miles per hour. Partly cloudy skies tonight, chance for storms, lows dip down to about 69. Chance of severe thunderstorms tomorrow, 90. I'm meteorologist Mandy Faluber on Watertown Radio. Right now, it's 85 degrees.
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said after that song came out, people were sending him too many drinks at, like, inappropriate times, but talk about a cool problem to have. That is Luke Bryan, one margarita. I am Biscuit, and hanging out with you on your Monday, and here is Kenny Chesney, who just wants you to look at what's ahead of you in life and move forward. Don't be caught up in the past. Just carry on.

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0: Kane Brown is a singer. His wife is a singer. You know, eventually they're going to do a song together, and they did, and it's about their love for one another. That is Kane Brown and Kaitlyn Brown. Thank God.
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2: Fox News, I'm Deborah Valentine. Belgium appealed FIFA's decision to allow Team USA's star player Flo Balogun to play in tonight's round of 16 World Cup match, but the governing body rejected the appeal. Fox's Jonathan Hunt.
3: They have ruled Belgium's appeal against the reinstatement of Flo Balogun for tonight's critical game as inadmissible. They say that Belgium was not a party to this process and therefore has no standing for that appeal.
2: Tonight's round 16 matchup is on Fox at 8 Eastern Time. President Donald Trump ringing the opening bell of the New York Stock Exchange from the White House, marking the July 4th launch of the Trump accounts. The president is heading to Turkey tonight for the NATO summit ahead of Israel Prime Minister Netanyahu's expected visit to the White House. 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
4: Here's your forecast from Watertown Radio and GoWatertown.net. Mainly sunny skies this afternoon with highs around 92. Winds out of the south, 10 to 20 miles per hour. Partly cloudy skies tonight, chance for storms, lows dip down to about 69. Chance of severe thunderstorms tomorrow, 90. I'm meteorologist Mandy Thaluber on Watertown Radio. Right now, it's 88 degrees.
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0: When you're going through rough times, you need a reminder of how you get through them. Yeah, one foot in front of the other. There's a song for it. George Burge together with Luke Bryan. Ride, ride, ride. In a few minutes, got the new artist Alexandra Kay on the way. 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

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And you think to yourself, I could use some of that. Don't waste your time. Just give him this here line. Goes a little like this.

0: Justin Moore, time's ticking. All right, so it's always crazy when you hear that, like, a huge A-list movie star could have been in an amazing movie, and for some reason they turned it down. But it does happen. Denzel Washington is one of the greatest living actors. And a movie I consider almost perfect, the movie Seven with Brad Pitt, that's the part he turned down, and here is why.
1: I turned down Seven, the Brad Pitt part.
2: Tell him
1: why. 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I was like, man, this is a man. Then I saw it, I was like, oh, I was like, oh. But evidently it wasn't for me. It was for Brad all the time. But it was just too much when I read it, but it was different when I saw it.
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0: Well, looking back, he's thinking, well, I was young. I really wasn't that great to her. 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I'm not going to kid myself about how she feels or how I acted either. That is the new one from John Morgan, Kid Myself. And in a few minutes, Tommy Strat's on the way, and Scotty McCreary's just being a good boyfriend.
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1: Fox News, I'm Tom Graham. An island-wide blackout in Cuba affecting millions of people.
2: Today's blackout comes in the middle of intense summer heat. Cuba's power grid is aging and its fuel supplies have been dwindling since January. That's when President Trump threatened tariffs on any country providing oil to the island nation.
1: This is Jonathan Siri there. The U.S. World Cup team catching a break. Forward Flo Malagón will not be suspended tonight's game. This despite his previous red card, FIFA faced pressure from President Trump.
3: It's one thing to penalize somebody for the game, but how do you penalize them for a game that hasn't been played yet? It's very unfair. You can't do that. So, yes, I asked for a review by FIFA.
1: Malagón was issued a red card during a controversial call in a previous game. 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
4: Here's your forecast from Watertown Radio and GoWatertown.net. A blend of clouds and sun this afternoon with daytime highs approaching 92. Winds out of the south 10 to 15 miles per hour. Partly cloudy skies tonight, chance of thunderstorms, lows level off around 69. High temperatures reach up to 90 tomorrow, chance of severe thunderstorms. I'm meteorologist Mandy Faluber on Watertown Radio. Right now, it's 88 degrees.
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If he stays with her, will he get better? 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One way or the other, you gotta make that decision. 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

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And when a breakup turns really ugly, it's usually because both people are working at that, too. That is Post Malone. I had some help. In a few minutes, Walker Hayes getting fancy like Dan and Shay singing about tequila. And when you speed, you have less time to react. Follow the speed limit.

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0: Not doing well after the breakup. Doesn't want his friends to tell his ex about it. Jason Aldean, don't tell on me. So Larry David is in a really funny new sketch comedy show called Life Larry and the Pursuit of Unhappiness. I've really been enjoying it. But when you think of Larry David, usually you think of Curb Your Enthusiasm and the song that came from that. And, well, they didn't make that up.
1: Don't you already feel it?
2: Yeah.
1: How'd you find that little...
2: I heard it on a local bank commercial in Los Angeles. And I came into the office the next morning and I said to my assistant, I heard this bank commercial last night. I told the name of the bank and I said, there's some music that they're playing. Find out what that music is. I want to use it one day. And then 2 years later, I said, remember that bank commercial? And then we put it in the show.
1: Wow.
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0: has a great Netflix documentary you should check out, and that is Her Feel a Little Messy, but Finding a Guy Who Just Loves Her for Who She Is. That is Phone, Keys, Wallet from Lainey Wilson. And in a few minutes, Sam Hunt and the woman who just got married this past weekend, Taylor Swift, on the way.
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2: Governor Larry Roden picked up a key endorsement today. Sioux Falls Mayor Paul Tenhaken has thrown his support behind Roden in his July 28th runoff election against Toby Doden. At a morning press conference, Tenhaken announced that he is proud to lock arms with the Roden team.
3: I'm excited to endorse the Roden campaign for governor. I think we need a guy like him in the governor's mansion. We need a guy like him in Pierre. But most importantly, I'll say this. I have never heard anyone question this guy's morals or his ethics or his faith or his character. And to me, those are the things that matter.
2: Roden said he is thrilled to get Tenhaken's endorsements. We're in the heart of road construction season in the upper Midwest, and in Watertown's case, that means a total rebuild of 5th Avenue North from Highway 81 west for several blocks. City Manager Alan Steger says there are a number of factors that come into play before deciding to fully tear up a street and build a new one.
4: One is we have a pavement management study where we've had every street in the community evaluated through some technology to give us a rating on the street. The second thing that we have is working with our partners at Watertown Municipal Utilities. We look at the age and type of infrastructure under the street. And then thirdly, we exercise some judgment with what our street department knows by working on these streets on a daily basis.
2: Steger says several other streets in that part of town are having cast iron water mains replaced. The 5th Avenue North project is scheduled to be completed by this fall. That's what's happening from the newsroom. I'm Mike Tanner.
5: Here's your forecast from Watertown Radio and GoWatertown.net. Lows dip down to about 69 tonight under partly cloudy skies with a chance for storms. Winds out of the south, 8 to 15 miles per hour. A mix of clouds and sun tomorrow. Chance of severe thunderstorms. High temperatures reach up to 90. I'm meteorologist Mandy Thaluber on Watertown Radio. Currently, it's 86 degrees.
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0: You just got that relationship you go back to. This is not good. It's not good for you or them or the world, and you, someone's got to end it. Ella Langley and Morgan Wallen, I can't love you anymore. I have Biscuit. It is Monday, and here is John Party. Drinking too much. Party medication.
1: Hey, girl. 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

0: 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That is the known from Luke Bryan Country, and she knows it. In a few minutes, the true story by Graylin James is on the way. Dylan Scott is coming up too. 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

0: fall of summer. All right, so I consider this rude. This is kind of crazy. Tom Holland, you know, Spider-Man. When he first found out that he was Spider-Man, you may have found out the same way that he found out.
1: I was scrolling through Instagram. 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At that point, you go, I didn't get it, because they would have called me.
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1: 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I remember slamming my computer down. I ran downstairs and going absolutely crazy. 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

0: After one of their friends committed suicide, they're like, we're writing this song, we're getting the message out. It's important. That is Dan and Shay, Say So. And in a few minutes, Chris Stapleton is in love with somebody, and Ashley McBride is trying to get somebody to love her.
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0: won't say where, but geez, it has saved me so many times. Speaking of keys, coming up, I'll kick off Hotel Key. Old Dominion is next. Josh Ross in there, and Luke Bryan's got a new one. Play it for you. 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